The NBA playoffs are underway, and now you can trade every game on Kalshi. You can also trade on who wins each series, the conference finals, and the championship. 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

your boy Kiss Daniel.

NBA playoffs are underway, and now you can trade every game on Kalshi. 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
1: 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People are always willing to study together and work hard together.
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0: coaching creates. When you engage in coaching, something powerful happens. You move from confusion to clarity, from doubt to confidence, and from delay to action and potential to performance, right? Because if you imagine that you're a professional who keeps saying, I want to be promoted, without coaching, you keep working hard, you wait to be noticed, and you feel frustrated. But with coaching, you gain clarity on what promotion requires, you identify your gaps, you develop a visibility strategy, and then you take intentional action. And then suddenly, you are no longer waiting, you are positioning. And that is the power of coaching. So when you think about it, the real power is, because coaching is not just a conversation, I would say it is a transformational tool. The clarity that coaching gives you, because this is where most people struggle. Many people are busy, they're active, they're working hard, but they're not clear. And when there's no clarity, there's no direction. A coach helps you define exactly what you want, align your goals with your purpose, and then cut through the confusion and the noise, because let me tell you, something powerful is going to happen. You cannot achieve what you cannot clearly define. So without clarity, you chase everything, you achieve little, and you so feel frustrated. But when there's clarity, you focus, you execute, and then you see the results. Again, that is the first power of coaching. And coaching builds that accountability, right? We all set the goals, we all make the plans, but how many of us follow through? Not consistently. Why do you think that's so? Because when you are accountable only to yourself, you can negotiate your standards. I'll do it tomorrow. It's not that urgent. And let me rest today. And before you know it, weeks have passed. But a coach changes that. A coach keeps you on track, challenges your excuses, and holds you to your commitment. Someone is asking you, imagine, did you do what you said you're going to do? And that question alone is going to change your behavior. And coaching definitely builds true confidence. Confidence is not loudness, it's not perfection, it's not showing off. Confidence is that alignment between you, who you are, and how you show up. So a coach helps you identify your strengths, address your insecurities, and speak with clarity and authority. So there's a power shift. Without coaching, you second guess yourself. You hold back. You shrink in important moments. But when you do coaching, you speak up, you show up, you own your space. And that is where executive presence begins. Sometimes the issue is not your situation, it's your interpretation of it. Because you might think, this is impossible, I'm not ready, I don't value me. But a coach helps you step outside of your own thinking. So you've got to reframe your own power. A coach will ask you, what else could this mean? What are you not seeing? And what would a leader do in this situation? And then suddenly, what felt like a problem becomes an opportunity. So coaching accelerates your growth. This is where coaching becomes that game changer. Because growth without guidance can be slow, frustrating, and very uncertain. You try things, you fail, you start again, and it takes time. But with coaching, you gain direction, strategy, and focus. And that means what might take 5 years can happen in 1 to 2 years. Why do you think that's so? Because coaching is going to eliminate the guesswork, fear-driven delays, and repeated mistakes. Coaching will take it out. I want you to imagine a business owner that is struggling to grow revenue. This could be you. Without coaching, she tries different ideas randomly. She feels overwhelmed and she doubts herself again and again and again. But with coaching, she identifies her target market clearly. She refines her offer. She builds a focused growth strategy and she takes consistent action. Consistent action. And then within months, you start seeing results. Okay? Because it's all about being more strategic. And you suddenly become so much smarter. So really, coaching does not change your potential. It unlocks it. Everything you need to succeed may already be within you. But coaching activates it, structures it, and sustains it. So therefore, the question becomes, if coaching is this powerful, why doesn't everyone have one? And more importantly, why do you need one? Well, I'm going to tell you that when we come back. Why everyone needs a coach. It's really important to remember.
1: 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You gain clarity where there was confusion.

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4: On the world news, I'm Lekar Debeshi. In the headlines, Nigeria and US strengthen security and counter-terrorism partnership. Lagos to close Eko Bridge outbound carriageway from Tuesday for repairs. On the foreign scene, oil prices surge as Trump rejects Iran peace proposal amid rising tensions. And in sports, Barcelona clinch back-to-back La Liga titles after dominant win over Real Madrid. Now the news in detail. Nigeria and the United States have reaffirmed their commitment to stronger cooperation in security and regional stability. This follows a three-day working visit to the United States by Nigeria's National Security Advisor, Nuhu Ribadu, where he engaged top officials of the U.S. government and delivered President Bola Tinubu's message on the importance of maintaining the long-standing partnership between both countries. The federal government has issued a strong warning to telecommunications companies over continued complaints of poor network quality and unreliable internet services across Nigeria. The Minister of Communications, Innovation and Digital Economy, Bosun Tijani, said operators who fail to improve service delivery may face appropriate regulatory measures. The federal government has introduced a new nationwide policy aimed at addressing the growing problem of drug and substance abuse among secondary school students. Under the new measures, all newly admitted students will undergo compulsory drug integrity tests at the point of entry into secondary schools. The policy contained in the National Implementation Guidelines Against Drug and Substance Use in Schools in Nigeria also requires schools to conduct regular and impromptu drug tests for students during every academic session. The Lagos State Government has announced the temporary closure of the outbound carriageway of Eko Bridge for emergency repair works. The Commissioner for Transportation, Oluwaseun Oshiemi, disclosed that the closure will take effect from tomorrow, Tuesday, May 12, 2026. Motorists have been advised to make use of alternative routes, especially the Third Mainland Bridge, to minimize traffic disruption during the repair period. Moving on to the foreign scene, oil prices surged this morning after U.S. President Donald Trump rejected Iran's response to a proposed peace deal. The rejection comes as concerns grow over the 10-week conflict, which continues to disrupt shipping through the Strait of Hormuz. In sports news, Barcelona are La Liga champions once again after beating Real Madrid in El Clasico to clinch their 29th league title. Marcus Rashford scored a stunning free kick to open the scoring, with Ferran Torres adding a second as Barcelona controlled the match at the Camp Nou. And finally, to entertainment news, the 12th edition of the Africa Magic Viewers' Choice Awards, AMVCA, held over the weekend at Eko Hotel and Suites in Lagos, celebrating excellence in African film, television, and digital content across 32 categories. My Father's Shadow emerged as one of the biggest winners of the night, taking home Best Movie, Best Director, Best Writing for a Movie, Best Sound Design, and Best Score Music. Also, Linda Ejiofor made AMVCA history after winning both Best Lead Actress for The Serpent's Gift and Best Supporting Actress for The Herd. And that's it on the world news this morning. Thank you so much for listening. Before I go, let's take another look at the major stories. Nigeria and US strengthen security and counterterrorism partnership. Lagos to close Eko Bridge outbound carriageway from Tuesday for repairs. On the foreign scene, oil prices surge as Trump rejects Iran peace proposal amid rising tensions. And in sports, Barcelona clinch back-to-back La Liga titles after dominant win over Real Madrid. Thank you so much for listening to the news. And

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0: Well, big results from the weekend as Arsenal inch closer to the Premier League title. We've got updates from the NPFL as Rangers drop points as Rivers United move closer and the challenge going into the final day of football games. We've got details from the NBA and all the stories from tennis right here on Sports Extra on the Manic Monday on the Beat 99.9. I'm Femi, it's good to have you join us. Let's get started with stories coming through from the Nigerian sports scene. Team Nigeria will depart for Ghana today ahead of the 2026 Africa Senior Athletics Championship in Accra, with a 41 athlete contingent set to represent the country at the 6-day competition beginning on Tuesday. Now, according to the AFN, the delegation will travel through the Murtala Mohammed International Airport in Lagos for the championship scheduled from the 12th of May all the way to the 17th, with a number of the foreign-based athletes already arrived directly in Accra. Meanwhile, world record holder Tobia Musa will begin her 2026 Diamond League campaign in Shanghai just 3 days after competing at the African Senior Athletics Championship in Ghana. The Diamond League final winner is leading Nigeria's contingent to the Continental Championship in Accra, where she's scheduled to compete in the women's 400-meter hurdles of the opening day before a possible final appearance on Wednesday. Let's switch over now to table tennis. So world table tennis stars are gearing up to compete for a total prize purse of $100,000 and valuable 400 International Table Tennis Federation ranking points at the WTT Contender Lagos 2026 as Nigeria prepares to host the prestigious tournament for the fourth consecutive year. The competition, which first arrived on African soil in 2023, will hold from the 19th of May to the 24th, 2026 at the iconic Samolade Okoya Thomas Indoor Sports Hall, Tesni Balogun Stadium, Surulere, Lagos. What started 3 years ago as an ambitious effort by the World Table Tennis Federation to establish a world-class event in sub-Saharan Africa has now grown into one of the continent's most significant annual sporting attractions, drawing elite players from Europe, Asia and beyond, giving Africa and Nigeria some of the superstars the chance to compete on home soil at the highest level. Let's go forward with more stories from other sports. The Nigerian Basketball Federation has appointed David Fizdal as the new head coach of the men's national basketball team, the Tigers, with the American tactician setting his sights on guiding the side to the 2028 Olympic Games in Los Angeles. Now, the Federation said on Saturday that the appointment forms part of his long-term strategy to strengthen the technical structure of Nigeria basketball and build a team capable of competing consistently at the highest international level. Meanwhile, from international stories, the Dallas Mavericks have appointed Masai Ujiri as president and alternate governor, handing one of basketball's most respected executives the chance to rebuild the franchise into a championship contender. Ujiri will oversee all aspects of basketball operations, including roster construction, player personnel and scouting, while working with team leadership to define the organization's long-term direction. Let's switch now to the NBA and share results from the playoffs. There's so much coming through over the weekend and we're looking forward to more action this week as the playoff goes down the wire. Now, from what we saw in the early hours of this morning, it was the Minnesota Timberwolves, well, they even the series 2-2 against the San Antonio Spurs, 114-109. It finished off in the conference semifinals. That's in the West. There was big numbers coming through for Anthony Edwards. He's got 36, 6 rebounds and 2 assists. For the Spurs, it was 24 points for De'Aaron Fox. He had 4 rebounds and 3 assists, but couldn't help his side to win. Now, yesterday, we saw the New York Knicks book their spots in the final. It was a clean sweep for them, 4-0. They're through to the final of the Eastern Conference, went past the Philadelphia 76ers, who had a very torrid game. He finished at 144-114. Big numbers also coming in for Miles McBride. He's got 25 of it. It was 4 rebounds coming through, and there was no assists whatsoever. Karl Anthony Towns had 17 points, 4 rebounds, and 10 assists. Let's pick out all the results we saw all through the weekend. The OKC Thunder lead the LA Lakers 3-0 in the best of 7 series, 131-108. He finished off yesterday. We'll be looking forward to seeing game 4 coming in as the Cavaliers lead the Pistons lead the Cavaliers, I beg your pardon, 2-1 in the NBA playoffs. We also know that the OKC Thunder tomorrow morning will do battle for the possibility of heading to the final, 3:30 a.m. Nigerian time. It's game 4. They're up against the LA Lakers. We'll bring you details and stories coming through right here on Sports Extra and all the other news you need. Let's pick out one or two more other sports stories before we leave the other sports scene. We know that Anna Sabalenka became the second star named dumped out of the Italian Open. Iga Swiatek also dropped just one game as she raced past Elizabeth Cosciaretto to set up an intriguing Italian Open fourth-round meeting with Naomi Osaka. We'll serve you more details coming in from other sports this week, right here on Sports Extra. The Italian Open is boiling up. So much conversations from the courts and off the courts. And what we'll do right here is keep you updated. We'll return from the break. We've got more stories coming in from the football scene.
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Trade on anything.

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0: Mama's Joey right here on the Morning Rush on the Beat 99.9 FM, the heartbeat of Lagos. All right, before then, you heard ASAP Rocky and Dochi, Robbery, Adekunle Gold, and Olamide with Formation. It's a beautiful Monday morning, the 11th day of May 2026. All right, real quick, in the news, the Lagos closes Eko Bridge from tomorrow, Tuesday, the 12th of May, for repairs and safety investigations. So, the Lagos State government has announced that the emergency closure of Eko Bridge outbound to Lagos Island for safety measure, investigations and repairs. So this closure will commence from tomorrow, 12th of May, that's Tuesday, 12th May, 2026. That's from the State Commissioner of Transportation, Mr. Oluwase Oshiemi. He made in a statement, he said the affected sections covers the stretch between Apogbo and Ijora Olokwa. He also added that inward Lagos Island carriage will remain open to motorists. And he says, in the view of the closure between Apogbo and Ijora Olokwa, members of the motoring public advised to use Third Mainland Bridge to access their desired destinations. So the inward Lagos Island carriage will remain open to motorists. Adequate traffic and security personnel will be deployed along alternative routes to guide motorists and ensure smooth traffic flow. It was reported last week that the federal government ordered the immediate closure of a section of the Eko Bridge as it formally commenced the construction of the new Carter Bridge in Lagos, citing urgent structural concerns. Now, at the project handover ceremony on Lagos Island, the Minister of Works, David Umahi, he said detailed underwater assessments had revealed critical defects in key bridge infrastructure across the state. Now, according to him, investigations dating back to 2013 alongside recent inspections showed that some of the supporting piles beneath Carter Bridge and Third Mainland Bridge had shifted, and Eko Bridge is one of the three major bridges linking Lagos Island to the mainland in Lagos and Nigeria alongside the Carter Bridge and the Third Mainland Bridge. So there's going to be a closure from tomorrow on Eko Bridge. Oof, that's going to be a lot. It's going to be a whole lot, but you know, I hope that they'll be able to make it smooth and easy for people to pass through, because they're saying everybody that wants to get to the mainland, right, to the island from the mainland now, has to go through Third Mainland Bridge, and you know what that means already. I just hope that they'll be able to do it and do it fast and do it well as well. That's another thing, because at this point, it's going to be all right. All right, more updates coming your way right here on the Morning Rush on the Beat 99.9 FM, the heartbeat of Lagos. Yes, we're still going to be talking about the AMVCA and what's been trending online, because it has been compared, especially with the fashion statements that happened over the weekend at AMVCA, to that of the Met Gala. Don't go anywhere. I'll be right back.
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0: one. They want for you to give 100. 100 on the tracks, on the road, at work. 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

guys, what's up? 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
2: At what cost do I choose myself and put on my armor? When your loyalty don't serve you or what you need. At what cost do I lose myself to find you?

down, good luck. We're alive and well, and we're still on top. Sold out, but I still got more in stock. I don't see nobody else but us. You wanna compete, put your best foot forward. I look forward to it. I swear on my life, with the talk is boring. No, I ain't walking my strip, I'm touring. Back to the drawing board, I'm drawing. Back being single again, I'm whoring. Took a flight last night, this morning. Flying again, I'm soaring. I'm really at war, just spun the car, can't thought that saw him. I'm conflicted, beef is bad for business. Money is more important. Gotta make man fall in love, then lure him. I'm trying to leave my man 6 foot under. Health insurance. I never wanted to be the boss. Play the position. We had a drop, but the young G aborted, cause he weren't trained for the mission. Skip Boulder's wife can't pay like I play for the piston. I told bro, if you see them, crash it immediately and don't wait for permission. I thought it was beef, them boy, they're sweet. I ain't got real enemies. My bro still spread white stuff uptown, like Philadelphia cheese. And he got dark like South Sudanese, no drought, still out in the B. Everything's gonna make sense in the M when we all get out of the streets.

that while we're talking about the AMVCAs with the biggest wins and all that, we also need to take out some of the people, or, you know, some movies or categories where people were literally snubbed, or maybe should I say did not win, because I don't think I like the word snub, but yeah. But before that, you heard Iceman Freestyle by Central C. My name is Eve, and this is the Morning Rush on the Beat 99.9 FM, the heartbeat of Lagos. Now, getting off, one of the things that people didn't expect, while My Father Shadow dominated the night with 5 major awards and, you know, and some great wins as well, several actors, filmmakers, content creators, and blockbuster productions left the ceremony without the wins many fans expected. Now, for example, behind the scenes, Funke Akindele, she emerged as one of the most discussed snubs after losing the Best Supporting Actress category, for which Linda Ejiofor won for The Hurt. Now, her film Behind the Scenes, which grossed over 2 billion naira at the Nigerian box office, dominated online conversations throughout the year, but also failed to win Best Movie despite 5 productions. Well, people believe that her role as Adetutu Fernandez in the drama deserves stronger recognition after she topped several fan polls organized by blogs and entertainment platforms before the awards night. Another one to look at, or person to look at, is Scarlett Gomez. She was also widely mentioned online after failing to secure a major win, despite her praise for her performance in the movie Behind the Scenes. Now, fans argued that her role carried emotional depth after deserving of stronger awards recognition. The movie Ginger, with 9 nominations, and despite securing that, failed to convert a strong nomination count into major victories. Now, the film that featured stars like Kiki, Wumi Toriola, Bisola, Bolaji Ogunmola, who were even co-producers on the project, dominated the box office and is currently streaming, while viewers expected the project to dominate the ceremony after months of strong publicity, social media buzz, and audience support. Another person who was mentioned for a notable snub was Daniel Etim Effiong for The Hurt. Now, The Hurt secured several nominations and won through Linda Ejiofor's performance. Fans believe Daniel deserved recognition for both his directorial work on his, apart from him being an actor, he was also director for the project. Genoveva Ume was also mentioned. She failed to secure a win despite receiving high praise for her role in The Hurt. She was nominated for Best Support Lead Actress, and many fans expected her emotionally charged performance to stand out in the acting category after strong views. She was nominated in the Best Actress category. Skitman, Aquaman, Did I Just Hear Mwah, was also nominated, and it drove the internet conversation and became a meme after the skit went viral. But social media users had strongly backed him because of the street style comedy. But however, the award for the Best Content Creator went to Emmanuel Kanaga Jr. and Sophie Chisholm for Live to Live, whose 4 gave high votes. Taoma also was nominated for Content Creator, including Steve Chooks as well, and then they didn't win. Femi Adebayo was another actor many fans believed deserve recognition as Best Lead Actor for his role in Ashigogole Part 2, which showed in Community Cinemas in December 2025. Also, Kemi Adetiba and husband Oscar Heman Aka for their project To Kill a Monkey also recorded mixed fortunes at the ceremony. Now, despite her project securing 8 nominations and winning technical categories, the project lost major awards like Best Scripted Series after an early nomination snub in the Best Director category. Now, Oscar Heman Aka, To Kill a Monkey, was nominated for the Best Music Score but lost to Duval Timothy and DJ Mira for My Father's Shadow. So a whole lot of things were, you know, going, but still people went on their pages to comment them and, you know, give them more encouragement, because I mean, there were so much expectations for these people to win, but sadly it didn't come like it should. All right, but going back to the music, don't forget, when we come back, it'll be time for MTN Fresh, and of course we're going to be having a guest in studio. Here is Adekunle Gold and Olamide, and this one is called Formation.

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That is Omalay with I Am right here on the Beat 99.9 FM. It is 12:20 on a wonderful Monday. How are you feeling? Start of a brand new week. Another chance to get to that shmoney, right? My name is Nicole. You're live on the Midday Show. And speaking of somebody who is getting to that shmoney is Dua Lipa. And this time, it's not for her music. Now, Dua Lipa has filed a $15 million lawsuit against Samsung, alleging that the company used her likeness on TV packaging without her permission or compensation, creating the false impression that she was endorsed for the endorsing the product. Now, according to the complaint, she only became aware of the usage after it was already in circulation and immediately requested that Samsung should stop. But the company allegedly responded in a dismissive and callous manner and continued the campaign. Now, if you see the Samsung boxes, her face is very much there. So, yeah, it looks like Dua Lipa is a part of the campaign. The lawsuit also claims she owns the copyrights to the image in question and argues that the unauthorized use misled consumers while exploiting her premium brand and reputation for selective endorsements. Well, I don't know. It looks like Dua Lipa might be cashing out $15 million. I mean, it is Samsung, so they do have the money. But it looks like a lot of people are in court right now because allegedly Matt Damon and Ben Affleck are being sued for defamation by Miami cops for a Netflix movie they did. Now, they have this crime thriller called The Rip, which was inspired by a real-life multi-million dollar narcotics raid. Now, the duo reportedly being sued by the Miami police officers. Well, I don't know how much exactly they are being sued for, but it seems like people are really trying to cash out and just make all types of new rules for themselves, all right? It's 12:22. Do stick around to the Midday Show, but let's check out Dua Lipa because she does make some cool cash from her music and one or two acting roles. But yeah, she might be cashing out from Samsung. This is Dua Lipa with New Rules.

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0: got shot floor, I was pouring that glass is spilling. 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
1: it's a Lagos thing you wouldn't understand until it hits you. It's the Beat 99.

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Marley and Odeo with City on Fire on the Beat 99.9 FM, the heartbeat of Lagos. My name is Timmy B. It's the Drive Time Show. It's 4:17 on a Monday. Monday the is it already the 11th of May? Honestly. Wow, how? We were just in May. A lot has been happening. The city is really on fire from all corners. The AMVCA has happened this weekend, and there's been so much commentary from everything to the winners, from the winners to the fashion of the night. We're going to break that down during the 5 o'clock hour. In the meantime, I want to know who you liked. Whose dress did you like? Which winners were your favorites? Or do you even care at all? Let me know. 0810-265-0209. It's a brand new week, and I'm sure everybody's trying to get into one thing or the other. I'm trying to make money, amongst other things. Honestly, I think that nowadays, I've just been going from one attack to the next attack, and I really don't want to live that way anymore. I don't know, how has the month of May been for you? Have you been just like me, going from heart attack to heart attack? Or has it been cruise control for you? I know that network has been bad this weekend. I don't know if it's just me, but that yellow one, yeah, the yellow one has been acting up. Oh my God. The network is bad. I'm not receiving phone calls. I'm not receiving texts. It's just a mess. Are you feeling the same? Is it just me? Do I have to go and really find my enemies and hunt them down? Or this is just a general issue? Ha! Has the yellow one been doing you dirty? Let me know. 0810-265-0209. One thing you can always look forward to on the Drive Time Show is fantastic music. Because you know me, I'll give it to you back to back. So let's start with that. Let's start with just that. Some fantastic jam. This song is one of my favorite songs off the album, actually, the Money album. It's a slow burner, but I think it's a big tune. It's Asake's Rora on the Drive Time Show with Timmy B on the Beat 89.9 FM. Let this song ease you into Monday. We're going to make it. Do Wusa with me. Oh, new week, new money. We're going to make it. Yay, say yay.

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It's 5:33. And even though the country might be strangling you, might be tightening you by your throat, pressing you, climbing you so much you can't breathe,

at the same time undeniable that Nigerians are just grossly talented. We just really have it going on in fashion, with music, with food, with sports. We really, really are just like the superhumans of talent across the world. This is not even a continent thing. I think it's across the world. And we seem to thrive wherever we go. So you could find a Nigerian in Alaska doing absolutely amazing things. That is just to say, if you're Nigerian, you really need to big yourself up. Yes, we might not have lights, but honestly, we have a lot going for ourselves. And I say this because Nigerians across the diaspora are doing good things. The last song I just played for you was from Wale, called Tomorrow Today. And Wale is one person who's really, really done well in the music space. And I think he's completely underrated. He's such a good artist, a good rapper, and a very good poet. He knows how to really string the rhymes together and do music that makes sense. So if you haven't heard his last project, you should. He also, I think, is really embracing his Nigerian roots a little bit more now. I think he's always done that. I think he's the first American artist who's really embraced being African and really talked about it in his music. And this last project he put out, he really took it personally by putting very interesting artists on the album with him. It's called Everything Is A Lot, and you had people like Tenny and Shay Vibes on that album. Odeo was on that album. Odumodu was on the album, as well as Shabuzi. Shabuzi is also of Nigerian descent. It's called Everything Is A Lot, and it's really good. It's also his first full-length album since 2021. I think that album he dropped then was Folarin 2, titled after his name, Folarin. Exactly. Everything Is A Lot is very, very good. He's talking about love. He's talking about his mistakes. He's talking about his ex. He's talking about a whole lot of stuff. And you should go check it out, especially if you are into rap, into hip-hop. If you're into that old school P, you should go check it out. Another person who's interestingly making a comeback into music is LD The Don. He's doing something on his Instagram where he's trying to get people's feedback into new music that he's making, and he's going live. Do you know LD The Don? If you do, say hey to me on WhatsApp. Let me know. I'll know your age. 0810-265-0209. Is this something that more artists should do? Build in the open. Let me know. An artist we all love and I'm enjoying his project is called The Money Album, is Asake. This song is amazing. The lesson is for rich people. He says money can't buy happiness. Is that true? Let me know if you think it's true. 0810-265-0209. Whether it's true or not, one thing that is true is that this

giga. 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

two races in Spain built on drama, momentum swings, and late collapses. This year's was not one of them. Instead, Barcelona's 2-0 win against Real Madrid means they clinched the title with a perfect script. At home, against their biggest rivals by an emphatic 14-point margin, Sunday's El Clasico became the first in almost 100 years to definitively decide who won the league. It is a title Barcelona boss Hansi Flick has won in his two seasons in charge. Flick's side has been on a relentless run of form since February and has won their past 11 consecutive matches. They have lost just 4 league games all season and have a 100% winning La Liga home record. Barcelona endured disappointment by exiting the Copa del Rey semi-finals and the Champions League quarter-finals, but has never relinquished its control of the La Liga title race. The scale of its dominance is reflected not only in the table, but in the context surrounding it. When Flick arrived at the club in

Champions League and La Liga, and just added Kylian Mbappe to an already star-studded squad. Yet, within 2 years, Barcelona has won 5 domestic trophies from the 6 available under the German coach, while Madrid has to endure a second consecutive season without silverware. What an impact the German has made at Nou Camp. Welcome to Sports Planet, the premium news and magazine sports show. This program is a production of Complete Sports Studios, and it reaches you on this station on Mondays, Wednesdays and Fridays at this time. Today on the show, the Spanish La Liga is in focus. We will also bring you World Football Watch as well as sports news from across the planet. My name is Oluyemi Okunseyin. Let's take a quick break and we will return with the rest of the show.

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2: Welcome back to Sports Planet, a production of Complete Sports Studios. Barcelona yesterday sealed the La Liga title in the sweetest way possible against Clasico rivals Real Madrid as goals from Marcus Rashford and Ferran Torres end a 2-0 victory at the Spotify Camp Nou. The party began early as Barca, needing just a point to clinch the championship, took the lead after 9 minutes through a pinpoint free kick from Rashford before Ferran Torres added the second in the 19th minute. After a brilliant knockdown from Dani Olmo. The victory ensures Barcelona move 14 points clear of Madrid with just 3 games to play. It is the first time the Catalans have mathematically won La Liga, courtesy of a result in the Clasico in the league's 96-year history. Football pundits react to Barca's La Liga title triumph and crisis in Madrid.
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4: Well, it's interesting because Sid said something there that really sticks with me. I like talking about both teams. Nightmare here, UFC welterweight contender. 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
2: 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You're still listening to Sports Planet, and it's now time for World Football Watch. We begin at home in the Nigerian Premier Football League, where Bayelsa United and Wiki Tourist have been relegated to the second tier after their respective defeats on Sunday. Bayelsa United fell 1-2 to Remo Stars, while Wiki's brave fight in front of their supporters was insufficient as they lost 2-3 to Rivers United. Meanwhile, at the top of the table, Godwin Obagie's Braves saw Rangers International edge Bendel Insurance 2-1 in Enugu. However, Rivers United's victory over Wiki Tourist ensures Rangers hopes for a ninth title. We'll have to wait till the final day. In other results, Shooting Stars moved to the third position on the log after beating Barau FC 1-0 in Ibadan. Kun Khalifa continued their impressive late-season run with a 2-0 away win at Abia Warriors. Kano Pillars ground out a 1-0 win over Warri Wolves. Katsina United thrashed Ikorodu City 4-1. Nasarawa United edged Plateau United 1-0, while El Kanemi Warriors and Niger Tornado drew goalless. In the English Premier League, Leandro Trossard's late winner moved Arsenal a step closer to the league title and left West Ham United deep in relegation trouble after a dramatic finale at London Stadium. Manchester City thrashed Brentford 3-0. Liverpool and Chelsea drew 1-1. Brighton and Hove Albion were 3-0 winners over relegated Wolverhampton Wanderers. Bournemouth beat Fulham 1-0. It ended goalless between Manchester United and Sunderland. Nottingham Forest and Newcastle United drew 1-1. Crystal Palace and Everton drew 2-2, while it also ended 2-2 between Burnley and Aston Villa. In the Spanish La Liga, Atletico Madrid lost 1-0 at home to Celta Vigo. Akol Adams got the winning goal as Sevilla came from behind to beat Espanyol 2-1. Real Sociedad and Real Betis drew 2-2. Elche and Alaves drew 1-1. Real Oviedo and Etafe played out a goalless draw. Valencia were 1-0 winners at Athletic Bilbao with the goal coming from Mumar Sadiq, while Mallorca and Villarreal drew 1-1. And finally, in the Italian Serie A, champions Inter Milan thrashed Lazio 3-0. AC Milan lost 3-2 at home to Atalanta. Como beat Hellas Verona 1-0. Juventus edged Lecce 1-0. Udinese defeated Cagliari 2-0. Roma beat Parma 3-2. Cremonese defeated Pisa 3-0, while it ended goalless between Fiorentina and Genoa.
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1: The time is now, right now. This is the hour, this is the new dawn. This is the new day. 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She has

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Some of my lovers turned lost ones. 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Couldn't happen without Martin Luther. What's the Kelly Price? What's the Kevin Costner? What's the Kelly cost? 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
3: 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My name is Bright Onyekuri Okpocha from Isukato Local Government, Abia Sidmoku Builoma Umuso, aka Basket Map, and you're listening to the Beat 99.9 FM. Keep it locked down, you know how we do it, baby.

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I'm from London, so I speak with a twang. It's Taxman K and the police too. 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

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She asked how I am, I said calm. 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If you got a friend for my friend, then bring it. When I was broke, heart cold like December. 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I think she a freak and don't wanna admit it. 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Now it's private room, we don't go shop floor. I was pouring up, glasses spilling. You only spent one day of us chilling. Now you don't wanna live saying where you were living. I get gal, I don't rape no women. 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They ain't learning a skill, but they're barber trimming. Trust no one, I seen pastor sinning. You honestly think if I go put 100k on the table, my dog won't kill him. With pats, I rap, he traps, but he got the same car. I whoop, he ain't written no 16 bars or lyrics. Got rich without a father figures. No drama, could have karma spinning. 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